0: East Adam engine intaker to East Hampton, 29 Old Middleton Avenue, structure fire. Engine intaker to respond.
1: We just had a walk-up coming in the station.

0: The business owner, she believes this to be the apartment across the street on the second floor, previous issue.
1: Yeah, Roger, I'll be on scene 2.5 with nothing showing, our floor plan.

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For Delta response, cross streets are West Main Street and Richmond Hill Avenue. Time 20:03.

area. Mary P. reports a vehicle that was last seen 91 northbound, just heading into Middletown. They're notifying Troop H. But if it turns around, it's a red Ultima with a dealer plate of X-Ray Charlie Hotel 838, which is a lost or missing plate. It's being operated by a 23-year-old black male, Justice Woman. He has a file 5 for failure to appear for assault first with a firearm. And the suspect in a robbery from last week in Marin. Again, it's a red Nissan Altima with dealer plate, X-Ray Charlie Hotel, 838, 23-year-old black male, Justice Roman.

Post Road. Madison Ambulance, ALS Hot Response, 1343 Boston Post Road, apartment 203, 67 male, sick call, intoxicated, altered mental status, peeing for Madison Ambulance, ALS Hot, 1343 Boston Post Road, unit 203, the altered mental status, timeout is 2009.

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3: 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I'm giving you all clear for Westbrook Fire. 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
5: 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Cross streets are Gray Farms Road and Vine Road, time 2012. BLS 2, respond to 948 Newfield Avenue, St. Gabriel's Church, for Delta response. Cross streets are Gray Farms Road and Vine Road, time 2013.

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0: around 14 to 16 left lane and merging them off into the right shoulder right before 16.
1: Roger.
0: And troop, we're still rolling out westbound, but there is a TT 14 in the left lane inside the pattern between 15 and 16.
1: Roger.
0: Eastbound.
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is a double trailer. 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
1: Roger, appears to be GOA.

0: 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Emergency two, you're unreadable.
1: P2, we are going to Yale Pediatrics.
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1: 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I'm 16 here.
2: Roger.
3: 7616.
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0: I'm clear of the residence requesting a 35 for paperwork.
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2: Roger, all set.
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0: added Thomas to the call, so file 20 with.
1: File 20 is with Kelsey Matthews. She's the protective party. It's a full file 20.

03 that expire 2025, and a canceled due to insurance compliance 2001 BMW color white 325i with AH12149.

0: troop, those two pedestrians are walking on the sidewalk adjacent to the 12 Alpha off ramp. Louis 32.
1: Roger.
2: Five, six, one.

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1: LV signal 10, John and Maria's CT 1, Alpha, Alpha, Juliet, Alpha 7, 1AA, JA 7.

for the 75 male bleeding emergency. Repeating, Adam Neck, Fire R1, attention, Glassenberg for the Mutual Aid Ambulance. 75 Haynes Trail, 75 male bleeding emergency, 2115.

0: the other address, 63 Taylor Place, correct?
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0: Roger.

0: 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I'm coming in 8-0-4 to the Honda Accord.
1: And you're coming from?
0: American Road, passing the reservoirs now.
1: Roger.

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The automatic fire alarm sounding in the building. 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
0: 729 756
1: We're on it.
0: Roger all. Sergeant Sar 264 and 155.

0: 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Unit's concerned.
1: Under control, alarm reset, units returning 2133.

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1: Turn. You're going to take a left right there. The traffic light, take a left.

0: I'll be out with a TT, right shoulder, prior to 17. I'll advise.
1: Roger.

15, Ladder 10, Battalion 2, still alarm, Engine 15, Ladder 10, and Battalion 2. Engine 15, Ladder 10, Battalion 2, respond to the activated commercial fire alarm. Coming in at 555, come Ave, between Reservoir Ave, Terrace Circle, map number 12. Engine 15, Ladder 10, and Battalion 2, respond for the activated commercial fire alarm. 555, Trumbull Ave, crossing Reservoir and Terrace Circle, this is map number 12. Use channel 3 as your third ground channel, activate the VRX, indicating as building number 11, zone 1, fire alarm.

0: just reported alarm set off due to steam from the shower. Engine 16 will be 2-1.
1: Set off due to steam of the shower. Engine 16 will be 2-1.

Thank you for coming with Western Base to Western EMS, normal travel response, Western Fire Department, PD 42 and 24. Community Area 41, Hackberry Hill Road, motor vehicle accident with airbag deployment, eval requested. 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Repeating KC 611 Western Base to Western EMS, normal travel response, along with Western Fire, PD 42 and 24. Community motor vehicle accident with airbag deployment, two occupants requesting eval. On duty crew to respond. Timeout 2149.

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1: Bridge alert, engine 15's on scene, 555 Trumbull Avenue. We have a 9-story residential high rise. 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
2: Engine 15 on scene, 555 Trumbull Avenue, 9-story high rise. Nothing visible at this command. Taking command, investigating.

0: I'm at 42 and 69. There's a bunch of people in the woods over here.
1: We went Hackberry Hill Road in VA of accident evaluation with traffic.
2: 5551. It's going to be a 16-year-old female. Motor vehicle accident. She's not claiming any injuries, but there is airbag deployment.

0: 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The house is vented. All units are clear.
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0: 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We're checking with the meters right now.
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0: 78.
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1: Comes that clear to a 2020 Jeep Wrangler color black out of New Haven to a Tyrell?
0: Roger.

0: by to replace the smoke detector if it keeps being an issue.
1: Roger. Not going to fire anymore. The whole hood is on fire.

Roger, engine 1, engine 2, and car 6, meaning the 2-9s on scene of the commuter lot, exit 53 commuter lot. There was a vehicle fire, Jeep color black. Now, according to PD, the fire is out.

Mechanic 1, 24, Mechanic Court, 24, Mechanic Court. 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
1: Ten respond for a medical emergency, heart problem located at 1525 Noble Avenue, Unit 13 between Palm Street and Rose Street, Map 35. Engine 10 respond for a medical emergency, reported the heart problems located at 1525 Noble Avenue, Unit 13 between Palm Street and Rose Street, Map 35.

0: Engine 16 was released from the scene on Park Avenue by the gas company. We're going 2-1.
1: Engine 16 from Park Avenue released on scene by gas company, going 2-1.

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1: 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It's a Tesla, just in case we need you.
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1: 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At 4 of 6.
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to Madison Hose, Madison Ambulance. So how response to 95 northbound between 61 and 62. Should be just past the rest area. Motor vehicle accident reported with injuries. Repeating for Madison Hose, Madison Ambulance. 95 northbound, 6162. Motor vehicle accident with injuries, 2234.

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0: 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PD is on scene, reporting no injuries at this time.
1: Roger, southbound.
2: Bay 26. I'll be all set. Sorry, I was just checking the fuse on his truck. It's a blown fuse.
1: 4-5, ignition road.
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Clifton 512 respond priority 6 Deerfield Road for the 53-year-old female in the fall of a head strike. Repeating Wilton dispatch on the air 2, Wilton EMS 512 respond priority 6 Deerfield Road for the 53-year-old female in the fall with a head strike. It's BLS in the priority. Car streets are Evergreen Avenue to Danbury Road, 10 out of 2250.

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2: 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Anonymous motor vehicle complaint. Believed to be a vehicle, possibly a sedan, speeding up and down the road, doing donuts in and out of the parking lot at VHS.
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0: 12-9-1.
1: Tell me on a vehicle, no pursuit, should be on a golden sedan, last seen southbound 11, blacked out on me. First 5 should be the state, Alpha Tango 198.
0: Roger.

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1: Roger, so 10 7071.
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Manor, Unit 15. It's going to be for the 44. 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They are currently separated. 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

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Stroke, priority 1. 77, Manorwood Drive. Cross streets are North Main Street and East Main Street.

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1: Turn in our pattern, southbound 44 to 43.
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1: Engine 2, Engine 6, residential fire alarm number 38 Washington Avenue, crosses of Grant Avenue and Evergreen Avenue, back Delta 2. The phone is to be Zone 1, smoke detector activations. 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

Engine 6, truck 4, car 34, responding on a spill. 538 Elm Street, apartment E, third floor, cross streets at University Place, Kensington Street. Put activated fire alarm. Time is 0039, 620.

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2: 140 Thompson Street, Thompson Gardens, Unit 8F, on the 911 open line. Charles DiCarlo, sounds like Chevy M90 episode 1-2, come in.

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Charlie 8.

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1: Go ahead.
0: Going to be in front of Yale Shoreline, Connecticut Bravo Tango, 07023, BT07023. I'm out of Black Mesa on Pathfinder. I'm out with 2-9.
1: Roger.

0: 178-639-441. 178-639-441. Should be Andrew Holloman of Bristol.
1: Roger. Are you code B?
0: Yeah, go with it.
1: I have it coming back to a gray Nissan Xterra.

Bill, 530 Elm Street, Cross Street for University Police and Kensington Street for the activated fire alarm. Engine 4 is responding on an EMS alarm, 425 College Street. Cross Streets are Elm Street and Wall Street. First United Methodist Church, time is 208-620.

164-3, can you meet 9 in the cell block? 29 and I are going to be with the vehicle until the record gets there.

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Commercial fire alarm. 654 Foxen Road. North Bradford Intermediate School. Between Caputo Road and Doral Farm Road. 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
1: 100 State Street, Unit 29 for the unwanted 50 male is refusing to leave.

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Bradley Short for the paramedic, all responding hot. 29 Middle High Road, Cobalt Lodge, room 112. For 16th Street, male unresponsive, not breathing. Staff is starting CPR. 29 Middle High Road, Cobalt Lodge, room 112.

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1: Chesapeake, 1753 Boston Avenue, crossing Summerfield Avenue and Hale Terrace. Under 6, respond to medical emergency, Chesapeake, 753 Boston Avenue. Correction, 1753 Boston Avenue, crossing Summerfield Avenue and Hale Terrace. Under 6, respond to medical emergency, Chesapeake, 1753 Boston Avenue, crossing Summerfield Avenue and Hale Terrace.

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1: Mano Transport, I'm going to turn it over to the PD. 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

45 Lilac Lane, cross of Sycamore Drive, to the 80-year-old female for the fall. Unknown status, timeout 0444.

Southbound Madison Rest. Sounds like both parties pulled over there. This male in the TCU was stating that the party in the gray Ram was making gun signals with his hand. 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
0: 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So I'm going to continue to sweep down southbound. Until tonight, I'm going to continue to sweep

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0: Four, pat two. Fourteen, 13, three. Eight, 9, 8, four.
1: Roger.
0: 6, 5, 6, pat five.
2: Roger.
0: 6, 9, 8, pat six.
3: Roger.
0: 1, 14, pat seven.
2: Roger.
0: 14, 2, 2, pat eight.
2: Roger.
0: 7, 4, 5, pat nine.
3: Roger.
0: 12, 7, 6, you'll have a desk. Cardinal, 7, 26, and 2, 7, 7.

0: 3 Gulch 38.
1: I'll be on Forest in front of Tilcon with Charlie 266 868. Charlie 266 868. That's going to be a combination plate.

Roger, I'm once too. Greenview Commons, 80 Hillside Avenue, apartment 702. First Street to the dead end, County Route 28A Alpha. 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

Thank you. And 2331, you're loud and clear at Orange Light. You're loud and clear.

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Homeowner reporting an alarm activation with a smell of smoke in the residence. For Bovine fire number 224 Mile Creek Road, you cross streets of Cross Lane, Chadwick Drive. 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Time is 0602.

0: 2:38 responding. 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

71-year-old female, general sickness. Academy EMS number 256, Town Street, Dalby, cross streets of River Road to Pico Lane. Dalby to Wolfson Campground. 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

0: 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But so dispatches by the radio until I get this figured out.
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Knock at the ambulance. Need to respond on a priority 2 BLS number 7 East Drive. 68-year-old male sick. Repeating. Naugatuck ambulance, need to respond on a priority 2 BLS response. Number 7 East Drive, crosses of Quinn Street and Park Avenue. 68-year-old male, sick. 654.

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1: 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Doesn't specify.

Wilton Dispatch to Wilson Fire Engine 1, respond 38 West Meadow Road, cross street of East Meadow Road, for the water is down. That's after Wilson Dispatch to Wilson Fire Unit Engine 1, respond 38 West Meadow Road, cross street of East Meadow Road, for the water is down.

0: I can hold them up here if you want. 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
0: Put me on at 85 Highland on the medical. EMS is en route.
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0: 161 Mill Street was initially called in as a parking violation. 17 stating that there's a goldish RAV4 that was parked in his driveway near his house. He's afraid to leave for work because his 15-year-old is going to be home alone. He did approach the female operator. She just rolled up her window and wouldn't talk to him. The plates of Bravo Papa 85505. It's a 2007 Toyota RAV4 colored tan. It's registered to an Iharis Korea out of Colchester.
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0: Roger.

One, the accident occurred at 7 Renee Drive for a gray sedan that struck a parked white sedan and then left. 10-8 watched it. They're going to be located at 239 Middletown Road.

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0: It's a silver 2025 Jeep Compass. 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Kilo Lima Frank. 7616. She's going to drive around to see if she's pulled over somewhere.
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1: Came across. 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
1: Rescue two.
0: Rescue four.
1: Rescue four.
0: Squad one.
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0: Squad five.
1: Squad five.
0: Car four.

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0: 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Receive, you hold the assignment.
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0: Roger, holding assignment, car 2 to make contact, 0-8-16.

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0: Tokar 2.
1: Okay, they're going to continue working through 10 a.m. They're going to take the system and test, so you should not get any other alarms to click with back on.
0: Roger, thank you.
1: Also, another primary hydrant for the intermediate school is out of service. It's the name notations for you.
0: Roger, put in the cat. Thank you.

0: Fifth Avenue, come in.
1: No readings found. We're going to terminate command. Companies are picking up.
0: No readings found. Terminating command. Companies are picking up.
2: 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That's going to be Bravo Alpha 320744.

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2: 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Cross streets are Cherry Hill Road and Clancy Road.
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0: 1735. So you're getting your third choice on that holiday bid. It's going to be 566. I'll leave the paddle in your mailbox.
1: 10-4. Thank you.
0: You're welcome. 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
1: Copy that. You want to let me know when I'm clear or they're clear of the southbound lane so I can send this northbound?

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1: It's going to be an evading and there's no injuries. I have a plate. I'll conduct a follow-up later.

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1: Pursuing response for a medical emergency, reported chest pain located at 110 City View Ave, between Sylvan Ave and Daniels Ave, map 12.

0: have to take Centennial. We're probably a lot closer than you.
1: Yeah, if you don't mind. Thank you.

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1: Just checking your status.
0: We're at the hospital, restocking.
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0: Park, Northwest side for the 54-year-old female, repeating Wilton 512, first call in town, plus medic priority response to 77 Newbury Road, third floor on the northwest side for the 54-year-old female, Singleville. Cross streets are Grumman Hill Road and Hollyhock Road. Time out, 844.
1: Now, long ago from now on, if you have some time to call,

0: They told me westbound prior to Route 2, so the 56-55 area.
1: Roger, I'll take care of that.
2: The ASNL, the third floor on the northwest back side of the building.

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0: All right, you're being westbound. Westbound, my air. Westbound.
1: Responding westbound by 8.1 for a couple times.
0: Micro, my air, it's going to be westbound, west of the state line, prior to 21.

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0: Roger.
1: Last one's going to be a red Jeep. I'm just turning around, going to tighten up the pattern. Copy, red Jeep.

unsure exactly where it's coming from. Squad 1, in the area of Cozy Beach Ave and Seaview Ave for the investigation. Caller reporting a possible fire alarm going off for the last 20 minutes in the area. Unsure exactly where it's coming from.

0: volume is returned under control.
1: Roger, under control, call by portable 2 at 9 o'clock. System's been reset. We'll use the system.

0: Received 1-1 responding in the area of Cozy Beach Ave and CVU Ave for the investigation. Possible fire alarm going off in the area for the last 20 minutes. Caller was calling from 44 Cozy Beach Ave. She's unsure exactly where it's coming from.
1: Eleven seven one.

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1: We're going to send the elevator down to you. Roger.

0: 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Quint 5 is a 2-man BLS crew.
1: 10-4.
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0: Roger, 251.
1: Please do, sir. Dory, quick question. Are the uniformed people there?
2: I'm sorry, folks. Can you come back with that one? I was on the phone.
1: Yes, I was asking you, do you know if the uniformed people are there?
2: Yeah, I saw they are here, yeah.
1: 10-4, thank you. Yeah, just keep me on the list, please.
2: Will do, thank you.

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1: Engine 4, EMS priority at 4, Burris Landing North from Saugatuck Avenue to Burris Landing South, map level 5, it's going to be for a female possible stroke. Operate on fire dispatch, engine 4.

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Respond to 2829 High Ridge Road, for Delta response. 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
1: You work in Route 81 in Haddon with Eversource, in between the Route 9 exit 15 off-ramp and the intersection with Little City Road.
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0: Copy, thanks.

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1: 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There's a cone there.
2: It's right past house number 69, Paulie. 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
0: Northbound 46, they're partially in the right lane. I'll move them up the exit.
1: Roger.

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1: Roger, they're heading over.

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0: Put me on the crash flag. You're 46 out there, Kelvin.
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2: So one, two. 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
1: 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We'll be heading to Neck Road.
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Between Dinwiddie Drive and Clear Lake Manor Road. 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
2: Retail, Roger.

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Repeating, Adam Fire and EMS, Middlesex R5, 1556 Saybrook Road, Commonwealth Senior Living, Unit 237, respiratory problem, timeout 1002.

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Unit 206, 30 East Frontage. It's going to be on a civil matter. 17 is going to be a Michelle Khan. She states that she's a long-term tenant at the hotel. She's behind on her rent, and the general manager is threatening to lock her out at 11 o'clock this morning. She's going to be waiting in the lobby. She just wants to speak to an officer.

Engine 1, who's an ambulance? Number 7, Molly O'Neill Road, 7 Molly O'Neill Road, Alpha Response, 93 of female, Sick Paul. Clintonville, Major Cross. Yeah.

Medic 1, Squad 1, EMS, Charlie response. 278 Old Gate Lane, cross of Railroad, Overpass, and East Town Road.

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1: Thanks.
2: Good one, Dubai.
1: Hey, Samuels.
2: MDT issue will resolve. I'll be around for the time.
1: Roger, were those the vehicles that were on the on-ramp?
2: If they were on the northbound side, partially in the right lane. I moved them to the Sunoco of 46 on the northbound side.
1: All right.

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1: Perfect.

an Arctic Stream at 47, Detention Center respond for a medical emergency, reported diabetic problems, located at 103 Caroline Street, unit number 1, between Maple Street and Arctic Street, map 47.

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0: Attitude response.

0: left-sided arms. 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She was trying to tell me that she's had a procedure done, but because the first one speaks, her lips make out wall.
1: I don't understand.

0: So the 34 to that Sprinter van was between 16 and 17?
1: It was a call from the tow company. No other calls on it.
0: Roger, I'm approaching 18.
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1: Roger.
2: Fire alarm. Engine 6 is responding on a steal in the area of Edgewood Avenue and Kensington Street for the wires down. 1033, dispatcher 639.

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0: still Armagen 10, still Armagen 10. In response to the heart problem, in 48 East Main Street between Stillman Street, there's our engine 10 response to the heart problem, 1348 East Main Street between Stillman Street and Burchard.
1: I'll give him a call.

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Killingworth Fire, first responders with Deep River EMS 5, Tower Hill Road, fall victim.

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0: ambulance, right by Camp Haven. I'll get back in the driveway. Patient from the driveway.
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2: Southbound, probably south of 6261 area. Gray Honda Accord with a Maryland plate, unsecured child in the vehicle.
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0: You can stand down. 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
1: Chrissy, stand down.

Christopher. On my turn, I'm one narrow but road cross up Greenley Lane. 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
1: Solid and clear, the 96 Ford Mustang in color green to Gail Latham, Hampton Park. The second is solid and clear, the 2017 BMW color gray to Dante Margera out of South Glastonbury.

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Second call at Wilton Meadows. It's going to be Deerfield from 9. Cross street of Cannon Road, Scalpa Road. For the 91-year-old female, stomach pain. Wilton Fire, Engine 1, respond. 139 Jamber Road, Wilton Meadows. It's going to be second call at Wilton Meadows. Deerfield, room 9 for the 91-year-old female stomach pain.

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0: Kansas Squad 1, car 4. 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
1: 10. Car 4, Squad 1, copy.
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1: 1413.
0: You sweep the exit 2 on ramp to 95 northbound for 14. Should be a blue on the pilot at the bottom of the ramp.
1: I don't know.

0: Boeing dispatch on the air, Wilton EMS. Crew needs to be established for 511 ALS on a priority. Number 50 Danbury Road on the first floor of the medical office. Number 78, female, hypotension or lethargy. Repeating, Wilton dispatch on the air, 2 Wilton EMS. Crew needs to be established for 511 BLS party with a mutual aid medic. Number 50 Danbury Road, Soundview Medical Associates on the first floor. Hollyhock Road and Kensett Avenue. It's going to be for the 13th.
1: Do you want us to divert the ALS call?
0: Yeah, that's affirmative. If you guys want to divert to 50 Danbury Road on the first floor, Soundview Medical Associates will get another ambulance for that call you're on.
1: You can show us diverting. 500.
2: I'm interested in Rockwell. I had to get her.

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0: 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Regional traffic's got him out on the side of the road right now.
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2: 474, Roger.
3: I'll take care of it.
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Jennifer, and this is a medic 1, 282 Orinoke Road, 36 female, chest pains. 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

0: 538's number and just punch me a new number for 118 at Vets Park. I'll clear Charlie.
1: Roger.
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1: Sounds like you might be in the median, though.
0: Roger. Did they finish with prior to the exit or after?
1: Callers are just telling me in the area of 15. 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
0: Roger. I'll take a look.
2: I want to copy.
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1: Roger, now.
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1: Yeah, Roger.

0: 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Officer on scene, state party is out of the vehicle.
1: 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Station 51, signal 8, 112-190, 112-190.
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1: Roger, 898, is that TT jackknifed or did it just hit the guardrail?
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One in quarters, need one more. 1143.

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1: Next heavy duty on rotation to the Danbury scale for New Jersey, temp 456579 Victor. 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

Houston, Rescue 2 respond Davenport, for the priority 1 chest pain to 74-year-old female. 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Map 19, pre-plan 210 between Clifford and

0: 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One patient refusal being obtained. And I'll just take an EMS number when you get a chance.
1: EMS number 991 and 1002 is calling under control at 1152.

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0: Where is it that you have that vehicle?

0: 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It'll be interior lot, first house.
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1: Is that the owner?
2: Think so.
1: Roger.
3: Thirty eighty four. Use 40 the telephone for this.
4: Roger, hilarious.

4991, New York City crew, Pascal and Travis, attention badge 28, number 33, Glenwood Road. All victim in the driveway, possible broken arm. Farmer 9R1, New York City crew, badge 28, number 33, Glenwood Road. All victim in the driveway, arm injury.

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0: Roger. Do you need any of that over the air?
1: No, negative. I entered the other vehicle. He didn't have his paperwork, so I entered it.
0: Roger. I'll be 10-1, patients going to New Britain.
2: Go for it.
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0: 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I will be Franklin.
1: Franklin.

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Middlesex R5, Middletown, 106 Thomas Street, cardiac problem. Middlesex R5, Middletown, 106 Thomas Street, cardiac problem. Timeout 12:20.

Wayne, just be advised, I-84 westbound. We're going to be taking the HOV from 63 to the Mercer Ave off-ramp for sweeping.

Peachtree Circle, Acre Cross. It's going to be for the reported service fire from the house down. No reported smoke or fire. You're going to operate on Ops 1. It's 26 Rocky Ridge Drive. Peachtree Circle, Acre Cross. It's going to be for the reported wire down. Homeowner's reporting it's a service wire from his house to the pole. You're going to operate on Ops 1. Your time now is 12:35. November 11th.

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3: 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For Charlie response, cross streets are McQueen Avenue and Terrace Avenue. 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

Trumbull Dispatch on the air, 2 Nichols, now adding Trumbull Center, number 26, Rocky Ridge Drive, Beechtree Circle, map November 11th for the Firestone. You're going to operate on Ops 1. That's Trumbull Center now being added, along with Nichols, for number 26, Rocky Ridge Drive. It's going to be for the wires down. 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

0: 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Repeating response on a priority one ALS number 80 North Holder Street for the 41-year-old male chest pain, difficulty breathing between breaths. 444.
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0: silent front. 9. 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
0: Just want to make sure everything's okay. 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
1: I don't think so. I'm getting the next one.
0: Your last four of the number was 8061. Here's the exact same address. What's the front of the house?

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You're in room 165, Cozy Beach Road, Town Grove parking lot from the motor vehicle lockout. 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
1: 10 and 4. 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
0: Third time for the crash. Webster Bank, 346 Main Street. Wheels for a white chassis SUV. They struck the yellow pole outside the ATM. Some damage done to the vehicle.
1: 10-4.

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0: Roger, thank you.

14 of the city, 18 Ashcraft Road, unit number 2, for the female chest pain. That is 14 to the city, 18 Ashcraft, for the female chest pain.

0: the 105 Kelly saying that she doesn't want to live anymore.
1: Roger.

0: 23, 24 to the call. Business cards were left for them to call so I can get their info. 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
1: Roger.
2: Report writing, I think it's 8254 is the extension.
3: Send them back.

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1: Right.
0: They were one for dizziness.
1: Five, six.

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1: 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VMAP 30 between Hampton Hills Drive and the complex.
2: If you're in trouble, can you just speed northbound from 4 to 5 for a black Mustang, possibly broken down in the center lane?
3: Excuse
2: 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I'm moving down. 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
0: Roger.
2: 7116.

You used to have him in line, firing EMS and Medic 3. And you used to have him 26 Foxtown Road, for the unresponsive. Repeating, you used to have him in line, firing EMS and Medic 3. 26 Foxtown Road, and you used to have him for the unresponsive, 1326. Roger, Medic 3, Joe and Sill Road to Helen Cone Road.

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0: parties on the, they're little electric bikes, and there's no toddler.
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2: Medic 3, Colchester, 500 Anston Road, Unit 23, respiratory distress. Medic 3, Colchester, 500 Anston Road, Unit 23, respiratory distress. Timeout 13:31.

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1: 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We're going to let the ambulance go by in a second.
2: Roger, is the vehicle lost to the right shoulder? Do you need a hook for it or anything?
0: A98, can I let them go?

out to the South Mount Hillsborough area. The manager there is reporting there's two parties in an orange Dodge SUV parked in a handicapped spot near the gas pump that's saying they're having some kind of dispute.

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0: We're 14 Accidental.
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0: 19 East Allen Road, Pearson Trailer Park, trailer number 13. Doing a welfare check on a Joan White, 1939, date of birth. Called in by her niece, states that they saw her fall outside of her mother's in East Haven, but believe she might be going back home if you just like her checked on.
1: 7-4, Roger.

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1: SM9 is on the way.
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female status procedure. Repeating 9 female, 32 BLS, number 52 Crown Street, Unit 2, Echo, 41-year-old female status procedure, Crescent Bridge Street and Brennan Street, 1403 hours, KNAT 397, standing by.

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1: Okay, Silver Sands requesting assistance. 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
0: Roger.
2: Well,

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1: Zero, 0 4 6.

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ACO is en route. The insurance adjuster accidentally let the homeowner's dog out.

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1: طيب
0: I'm 190 Weston Road for older female, you know.
1: When you're trying.

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1: Getting multiple calls saying I-95 south at 38 and also the connector.

your press be Elizabeth Street, and Olivia Street, for the female party to the evaluation. 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
1: Number 2, Hollyhock Lane. Also may show up as Hollyhock Road. South Danbury Road for a 14-year-old female possible cardiac.

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3: 10 for 10 by 20 brush fire. On 95, pulling the line. Just be advised, we're still getting multiple calls about one also on the connector.
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0: At 47, it's accidental. Be clear.
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0: Fresh fire 95 knocked down. We pick it up shortly. Car Force 1. Do you think you guys are going to be out of there pretty quick to get over here and block, or should I get another apparatus?
2: Unreached dispatch.
3: Negative.
2: Roger.

0: are almost at Xavier. Most there momentarily.
1: Right here.
2: Sure, the motorcycle operators are wearing conscious. Appears to be minor injuries for now. We'll let no changes.
3: Roger, conscious and alert. Minor injuries only.
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5: 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It might be just a near miss.

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2: 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Gonna be something intoxicated.

0: 1746, where you at?
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0: Roger, I'm right around the corner.
2: It's Clearville on a gray Honda Civic at a Meriden.
3: Go ahead.
4: Okay, this 14 is going to be DOA. I'll clear myself from this, and then you can drop me a little on the northbound exit 4. I'll clear it out as well. Exit 5.
3: Roger.

0: You may want to tell me how Sexton and Victory at the intersection there. I think they may be better access to the backyard, and you'll be able to continue to turn around if you want without having to back the truck down the road.
1: Three, Steve.

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0: Tampa.

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S-I-A-N-I. 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R-I-V-E-R-A. Date of birth 4/14/2005.

40 Northeast Industrial Road, cross of East Main Street and School Ground Road, Unit A Alpha, McDonald Construction. Map M15 complex at 46 for the general fire alarm.

0: Roger. 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
2: Squad 1, car 4.
3: Yes.
2: He goes, so there, Chief.
3: Yeah, we're all set. Thanks, Jeff.

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1: Copy, all hang out at Cobalt.
0: Roger, one to Cobalt.

8186.

0: to 95 patrol, straddling northbound, passing the troop blue, Subaru WRX, passing in the shoulder and on ramps. Play given Bravo Echo 02602.
1: 5-7-3, copy.

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2: Roger. 361.
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2: Roger.
4: Starbucks, I have 50 when you're ready.
2: Okay.
4: BMW, State Hotel 1, Hotel Alpha Tango 8, Romeo.

0: I'm here at flight 80. I want to check it out.
1: All right. Where's the location generator? I believe it's over the structure, right?
0: Yeah, I forgot that now.
1: Ladder, do you want to assist 3A in the rear of the structure? They're reporting they had a power outage and that the generator kicked on and caused the alarm. He says there's a slight haze in the building and we'll have engine 2 stage and see what they do with the engine crew.
0: Okay, I understand. You have heat in the building.
1: That's fine.

Firefighter's Edge on the air. Respond to 2039 Highland Avenue. That is the Urgent Care in Stonebridge Plaza. Report a gas leak. Again, 2039 Highland Avenue. That is the Urgent Care in Stonebridge Plaza for a reported gas leak. KCD 575, timeout 1454.

Perfect. Like, or do you like food, almost like chicken, like spent shuttle off or something?

0: 8, com what?
1: 1514 Tabor Grove, 061 for an attempted run.
0: Roger.
2: Yeah. Yeah,
3: Zach, we're coming down. Alright, after that, anybody else? Because I'm going to log them up.
4: Base 7,

0: Roger, over.
1: Hey, you're good.
2: I was here, it just went through.
1: Roger, with relief, taking over my post, I'm on takeoff.
2: Copy, thank you.

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It can be accessed from exit 5 for the motor vehicle accident rollover reporting multiple patients. 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

Trumbull Dispatch on the air, 2 Trumbull Center now being added. Routing south, the area of exit 5 for the rollover, please, over SP-300, because it is out of service. That's Trumbull Center being added, routing south, and the area of exit 5 on Ops 1 for a motor vehicle accident rollover. Time now is 15:10.

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1: Ten to eight.
2: You can start early, but I'll hope for two.
1: Roger, should be Jim's.

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Respond to 100 Commons Park North, apartments, show 5. 100 Commons Park North, for medical alert. 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

0: 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Medic Corps, Sergeant Service, as of 8.
1: Yeah, perfect.

0: looking for emergency response. 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
1: We see. 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
0: Roger, 39 interview.

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1: 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Responding to the accident, engine 2 can go in service.
2: Valley Shore 39, and patients reported to be in the back room of the residence.
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0: 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As a trooper, welcome.
1: Roger, Chief, full pass. I'm trying to clear my VMS as well.

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0: You guys have a report of a fire underneath one of the bridges, 9 South, prior to 19, one of the overpasses. Heavy smoke coming up from, I'm not sure what road it is, but it's probably a quarter mile prior to 19.
1: Unaware.
2: 370 copies.
0: I'm flipping back around. It's got to be Middletown, like Higginham 9 or Adam.
1: Roger, you think it was prior to 19?
0: Roger, I believe it's the second overpass prior to 19. It's either the first or second prior to 19 heading southbound on 9.
1: Roger. Give me Middletown a call.
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0: Nuns are reporting. Oh, they're there. They're showing up now. Reporting minor injuries. Three south, 1C. Side.
1: Roger, is Nunes coming out for the Sex 5?

0: fazla.
1: Quarters.
2: Problem quarters.
3: Six, eight, and responding units. Sounds like fire went out there and investigated, didn't find anything, but it sounds like they're paving in the area. I'm sure if it's one of the same.

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1: Roger. That's level 3. CN at 303 Main Street, Unit B, in the back of the house, interim for fraud.

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1: No injuries. 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Terminate command.
0: Brief, Steve. 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
1: We're going to start as an execution assignment until somebody gets there.

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1: Yep, got it.

0: Finally, can I got a stop just past Mill Road. 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It's Connecticut combination 278916.
1: Roger. 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

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I don't even have a call away. Circling on Steeltown Road, and then it's Fort Connecticut. Steeltown Road, 4,000, Fort Connecticut.

16 for a two car in the right shoulder, looking for a Jaguar and a GMC. I'm going to start a hook for the Jaguar.

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0: Drew, if you can put that 10 10 in for a look.
1: Roger.
2: 11-03, I.
1: 11-03.
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0: Washington 1, EMS, stroke, hot, 125 Washington Street, Unit 303, Engine 1, EMS, stroke, hot, 125 Washington Street, Unit 303.
1: Four zero seven.
2: Four three.

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0: Control 2 testing North Madison, 1549. 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Control 2 is clear.
1: I'm out with it. 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The one in the Chaco check on it, I advise.
2: Roger.
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0: northbound from the area of Town High into Newington. It is a Audi Q5 color silver with a misuse plate of Bravo November 78910.
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2: 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It's 8 hours, 25 minutes.
3: I'll take the
2: 64. 10:04 to 64 is gonna start at I think it was 4:30. Oh, 4:54.
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1: Medic 1, 161 Berlin, Cromwell, black vehicle.
0: Yeah, outside the Walmart, black passenger car, 30 female.
1: Copy.
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0: 517 to 310. It pays 10 hours and 50 minutes. This is the one that pays the most. You still there? All right, next one is another Blue Hills doing a 52, 47, 50, I believe it does a 54. Yeah, and a 54. 525 to 213. It pays 9 hours, 15 minutes. Next one is 33 Trout Brook, 40 Wilson, 542 to 142, 8 hours. And my last one is doing the 55X, a 56, a 53, 55, 605 to 220, it's 8 hours, 25 minutes.
1: I'll take the Blue Hills one. That one is if they want. You know what?
0: All right, so yeah, this one that pays 10 hours from 435 to 153, and I think the other one only paid 9.
1: I'll take that one.
0: All right, so you take the 10-hour one. All right, 10-4, it's going to start at 435.

Once again, Madison Amlins. Bill has cold response to the police department lobby for the psych eval. Timeout 1610, KDE 257.

0: 4 Flanders Road, this day, Alpha Golf, 75405, AG 75405, Donald White, Toyota Sienna.
1: 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Confirm and respect.

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1: Roger, by Louis F. By the light.
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0: 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So white male with no helmet, black leather jacket.
1: Roger.
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1: 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Residential fire alarm. 9 Bayberry Ridge Road between Bayberry Lane and Dead End General Fire Alarm Main House.
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2: 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Just up out of you?

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1: 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Priority 2. 90 Great Ridge Ave, Autumn Ridge Apartments, Unit 32, for EMS alarm. Map 7, pre-plan 20, Roy Street, proceed, please.

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1: We advise AMR. The party is breathing at this time. I'm holding off on CPR.
0: Four copies. 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

0: Cessna, 58035. Again, that's Connecticut, BL, 58035. Should come back to a silver Chevy Blazer.
1: Everyone,

there and know the area. There's nowhere really to turn around and move. I can ask him. You want me to ask him? And then, but he told us about it before, remember? All right. I also have this thing where Pat in 5 and whatever she's in. Hold on. In 2218, and it's a common thing. She says it's beeping that it needs coolant. Is there a way we can call and ask them to bring coolant?

0: Disregard one, battalion two.
1: Yeah.
0: Be advised, for the highway accident for Troop G, just north of exit 28, ramp.
1: Appreciate it. Thank you.
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0: 14-17. When you get here, get to the median, there's a FedEx truck. We're going to start a heavy duty for it. Probably 19,000.
1: Roger.
0: Also on that.
2: Negative, it was just one. These tech cars were swerving around.
3: Directions, 32.
2: Roger.
4: Rescue to ladder 11.
5: Is on.
4: Are you anything down there?
5: Yeah, he's a couple hundred feet out, stuck in the mud. We're trying to gain access. He's not in distress or anything like that. He's standing, but only about knee deep.

0: Speed trooper pulled over to assist her. He'll bring her to your location.
1: Flash, Mary, Tulsa 6 is on scene.
2: 10-4.

0: 5 North, just past exit 29. We have one car on its side. Further reports follow.
1: Engine 1 on scene, past 29, one car on the side. Possible parties are inside. Further reports to follow.
2: We'll be off exit 39 in front of the mall. You can just start getting that short to entrance for a violation.
1: Roger.
0: We have this FedEx truck into the low inside of the highway to the Jersey barrier. We have a rollover car on the right hand side. No one tracks the rollover car in the truck now.
1: Left hand side, rollover.

0: first report, we have a heavily damaged FedEx truck on the left-hand breakdown lane. Car rolled over on the right-hand. Did you give me a second truck? And I'm going to need an additional engine to do it blocking on both sides of the highway.
1: Dispatching, you're louder at this time, getting your engine.

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2: Battalion 1 of Battalion 2.
1: Alright,
2: Chief. Flight 2-3 to safety, if you want.
1: It doesn't really matter. We have 90% of the highway shut down. If you're not utilizing them, I'll take them.
2: Yeah, he's on his way out of the mud right now.
0: Stand by for us, Bill.
1: 6. Alright,
0: all companies stand by for us, Bill.
1: On the left-hand breakdown lane. So we're going to have to funnel this down into one total lane. So take the breakdown lane plus 1.
0: Still alarm engine 4, still alarm engine 4. 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
2: Battalion 1 of Battalion 2.
1: Battalion 2.
2: Chief, we're going to clear here shortly. I'm going to give attention 7. I'll have that accident with ladder 6. Take care of it.
1: Appreciate it. Thank you.

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2: I'm going to need a total of 3 ambulances on scene. I'm not sure if the supervisor called for one already, but just make sure we have 3 coming.
1: Bridgeport copies. Bridgeport also copies the Battalion 1 on Fairfield Avenue. Transferring command at this time.

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1: State Crossing. 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
3: 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I'm going to need to try escorting a bus driver to Jorgensen.
2: Hey, beginning location.

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1: 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That flew into the back.

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0: That's what I didn't want.
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0: Are you clear?
1: Negative. I am reaching out currently to New Britain. It appears that the vehicle involved in this was the same vehicle that was involved in the New Britain incident.
0: Denver.

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0: No, this time.
1: First, we're happy.
2: Six, three, four, eight, seven, nine, seven.
1: Roger.
0: Good.
3: Do you still want me to respond to headquarters, or because Captain Jack in service, do you want me to go to 3-4?
0: Head over to whatever.

0: We'll be at service clear of the scene. 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
1: It's there. We'll notify.

0: fired and suspended due to insurance compliance to 2008 Mitsubishi Lancer in the color red to a Carlos Silver Crespo out of 193.
1: Roger.
2: Roger.

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Time 17:18.

0: truck was on scene. Still not sure what frame. Nothing showing. Truck one will be identified. Any truck one estimate.
1: Received truck one's on scene. Do not have started with frame. Nothing showing. Truck one will have command. 1720.

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0: 好的。Two, Hotel, Golf, Foxtrot, Golf, 1, 1, 6, 5, 9, Hotel, 5, 2, 3, 7, 9, 6.
1: Roger, that's the one I've got.

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1: Try it out.

0: order to cut a tree down. The work occurred when they were not home without permission. Their properties posted no trespassing, and I guess they also drove across the complaint in septic and leach fields, and she's just concerned there may be damage done there.
1: Got the residents in Haddam. Negative. On the way, on the road there. On the way there. Getting like road.

0: head up at 10:28, or do I have time for a quick follow up if possible?
1: You can go to him, it's blocking the right way.
2: Sure. 1478, take care of that follow up. Drew, you can jump on that call.
1: Roger.
0: Interrange. Myself and 1191 will be route to 20 Circle Drive in Tarford to the party of this incident. I'll notify you, Tarford.
1: Roger.
0: Correction, it's 20 Scott Circle in Tarford.
1: Roger.

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1: Basically, we can search where the 848 North, can speak to Denise about some things being tampered with at her residence, and she's blaming her ex.

0: Airplane, Bravo Kilo 7-1-1-2-7, BK 7-1-1-2-7, 85 mil.
1: Six, I got him.
2: Roger. On the white Infinity out of Middletown.
1: Roger.
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1: Wonderful. 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
1: Trouble 101. All right, so the Colborough and Nichols and Manchester CAD. Is there any update on that one? Because I'm reading the CAD for Long Hill and says somebody got food.

29, the R2 duty crew of Young and Tolarzik, Sally Shore for an R5. Responding in I-95, south, 6463 for the two-car MVA airbag deployment, unknown injuries. Repeating, Rescue 9, the R2 duty crew of Young and Tolarzik, Valley Shore for an R5. Responding I-95, 6463 for the two-car MVA airbag deployment. One vehicle, I believe, has left the scene. 10 off 1742, Valley Shore.

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1: Roger.
2: Right here. 918 responding.
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4: Road near the intersection of Round Hill and Maple Hill. This would be for the difficulty in breathing and the person walking on the road. Your timeout is
5: 17:45. Squad 5 medic will be assisting to St. Ray's. Squad 5 is returning.
6: Here you see medic assisting to Ray's. Squad 5 actual returning.
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0: 6821.
1: It is southbound. I'll create it now, unless you want to.

farm across the street from 118 Wilton Road at Chill Lane to Kings Highway North map, Charlie 10. 118 Wilton is the address of the caller. She reports hearing an audible alarm from one of the houses across the street. No smoke or haze seen. Operate on fire, ground one.

149 Wildcat Road for the 78-year-old female, abdominal pain. Once again, Madison Ambulance, ALS Hot Response 149 Wildcat Road for the abdominal pain. Your cross streets are Hunter's Trail and Flintlock Road. Timeout 1752.

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0: You got PD to come to this location at 115. We have an open door. We're investigating further.
1: You see, we'll have PD respond.
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3: For the CO alarm / residential fire alarm. The following reports are CO alarm and fire alarms are both going off. Map 26, Bromley Court, Southport.

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4, Engine 1, Engine 2, Medic 1, and Squad 1. Code 2, downtown motor vehicle accident. At southbound between exits 57 and 56 Interstate 95.

0: I just passed by the beach. They're going northbound on Cole Avenue now.
1: Roger.
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1: R6, engine 1, engine 5, rescue 2, and ambulance 2. Motor vehicle accident with injuries. I-95 exit 56 Guilford Line southbound. Interstate 95.

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1: That is negative at the moment.
2: It's M4. It's for a diabetic problem.
1: Roger.
3: I-30, 141 PD.
1: Roger.

Open to 365 Albany Avenue, apartment 3. EMS dispenser, 31-year-old male having abdominal pain. Male further call entered to the rear. Crosses of Williams and Kenyon Court, you'll be on fire dispatch.

0: I believe G has a 10, southbound 56. Can you see if blue vehicle is involved? That would be my evading.
1: VA on the highway, they have a vehicle to match the description of the vehicle that took off of this one.
2: Roger, yeah, we're listening. I'll give him a call.

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1: Roger.
2: Roger. 22 pound lot. There's a DOT bus on scene there, female refusing to exit the bus.
1: Roger. Roger.
3: Bridge bus, I mean, I'll fly there as well.

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1: Negative, not yet. If you monitor the channel, I'll let you know when they're on and get you anything.
0: Send receive, I'll be monitoring, thank you.
2: Roger, St. Reed's on the 2B.
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2: Car 6 staging, it's a 5-8.
3: Car 6 staging, it's a 5-8. Medic 2, where are you going?

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3: 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Major, can we return?
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0: Kosher 11 Citizen.
1: Kosher 11 to the scene, 1815, as well as Cornwall 69 to the quarters.
2: City Cornwall, car 1 to the scene.
1: Car 1 to the scene, 1815. Units for Hollenbeck Road. Our caller heard the accident, did not see it. The situation is unknown. CSB has been notified.
3: Can you run Mr. Jefferson and Michael?
4: Right.

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0: He does have a protective order, and he has suspended license privileges, ID card only. William Jefferson out of Bridgeport.
1: Roger. Got my information, you might go, please. Thank you.
0: Sir?
2: 9-9-2, Hazard 14.

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1: Already eval.
2: Already on line.
1: Roger, thank you.
0: He's en route through the area of 8 Sage Lane for reports of smoke in the area. Unknown if it's involving a structure or just a brush fire. We just stuck to the area.
3: Roger, 4.
2: Roger.

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1: Medic 2 respond, 110 North Street, 81-year-old female, dehydration, GPD is on scene. 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

0: Medic vehicle 3 going back to the ambulance bay. And ambulance, both ambulances have returned.
1: It'll be myself at 898 and down in Norwalk. The exit 15 ramps will be closed north and south, as well as West Ave on ramp 7 north.
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0: On scene, 4190 Park. Five-story apartment building, nothing showing from the Alpha Bravo or Charlie side. And 16th Command going into investigation.
1: Engine 16 on scene, 4190 Park Avenue, five-story apartment building, nothing visible on the Alpha side. Alpha Bravo Charlie side. Command investigating.

0: see Thomas at 144 Brushy Plain Road in regards to Brian McKinnell jumping out at the 105 at the intersection of Brushy Plain Road and Hosley Ave. Thomas believes that Brian wanted him to stop so he can jack his car.
1: Seven, eight, Roger.

0: 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If you could just print SBRC and MVOP for Xavier Mazira in my event, please.
1: Engine 5 responding, 893 Solomon Avenue. 2490 Medical, got an elderly male, possibly altered mental status. Unknown what's harming him. Clearly at Willard, you'll be on fire dispatch.
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1: Roger, it's in there.
2: 510.
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2: Standby.

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Still Alarm Rescue 5. 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
1: How's that clear on the 2008 Suzuki Gixxer 1300R, color black? 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

0: He just had a minor 2-car 10, 95 north on my 15. I'll get started.
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You'll be on fire inside 1.

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1: I copy, sir. We're going to have PD meet you guys out front. They can, like, give you guys a better look

0: Dialing an ambulance full response, C-SWAT 2 LNM for the male patient UTI. Repeating that, dialing an ambulance full response, C-SWAT 2 LNM for the male patient UTI, Alps 190.
1: He was unsure of his location, and that camera's out.
2: Roger.

Marketing ambulance priority 1 ALS, the intersection of Buckingham and North Church for the car versus pole. Repeating, Marketing ambulance priority 1. For the MVA, intersection of Buckingham and North Church, car versus pole, time now 19:13.

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0: about the neighbor that she wants to give you if you're available.
1: 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I put it in my department. 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

0: 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I'm near Lafayette.
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0: Admiral Mackin, Colchester, 59, Harrington Court, Room 105, cardiac arrest. Repeating, Marlboro Meg into Colchester, 59, Harrington Court, Room 105, cardiac arrest, timeout, 1624.
1: Medic 7, Harrington Court, cardiac arrest.
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Time 1925.

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1: Amazon traffic.

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1: 10-4. Car 4, engine 6, engine 7, Quint 5, squad 1, medic 2. It's going to be 8 French Drive. There's a shed on fire. Callers reporting it's not close to the house.

0: Valley Shore 15, 4B Griffin St. Clair 406, have exit down. 15,
1: 4B, clearing Middlesex, heading back to town. 1931.

0: parked next to Sixes, to pony them some water if they need it. We did not grab a hydrant.
1: Two two nine five five. That's Connecticut Commercial DJ 22955 on a blacked out drum.

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2: The number, that would be great. Pleasure.

0: 1,000, car 4.
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0: We're beginning to overhaul.
2: Health issues, dementia, multiple family members have expressed concern about him.
3: 7-4-7-8, are you familiar with him?
4: 7-8, L-28.
3: Roger.

0: 777. Did the caller specify what the person calling for help sounded like? Like a kid or an adult?
1: All I was told was a male. It came in from the Fire Marshal Tim Lund, who's not home, but it was called in from his family at 23 Horse Pond. They can give you specifics if you need to.
2: Go ahead.

0: sector.
1: The 7-1 and 7-8, he's valid. It states he has an active permanent 22 registered, but the conservator stated that we took the weapons from him, but I can't find anything that says that we actually did that. I know there was something back in April that there was supposed to be a plan of him releasing his weapons.
2: We took them all.
1: Right. Roger, thank you.
3: 70, Roger.
4: Seven six 4806 PD.

0: transporting one to Milford with engine 7 rider on board, engine 7 two-man crew following behind.
1: Seven.
0: Be advised, medic one, sorry.
1: Seven.

0: unable to make contact with the owner of that vehicle. Complainants do not want the vehicle towed at this time. It's on private property. I'll be clear, CAT updated. No report.
1: Roger.

0: The mother called. She wants her son to go to the hospital for a 2612 evaluation. Name is Jackson Gilfeather. The doctor also wants him to go into further evaluation. He is, right now he's agitated and can become violent. He doesn't want to go with the mom. He also has a history of barricading himself in his room and won't go with the mom willingly to the hospital, so she needs him to go by ambulance.
1: 6-7-70. Can you clear 7-1?
2: 7-8, Roger. 7-1 could be all set. Everything's calm here.
0: Please copy, then we're going to send an ambulance to stage.
2: 7-2, Roger, received.

0: 867. I'm just going to be out on Farm River for a few, and then I'll be en route to Bellevue.
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1: 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If you want to stage on the road down there, I'll get you up to here in a minute, Chief.

0: checked the area of Scotland and Railroad and didn't make contact with anyone who appeared distressed. I updated the CAT as well, and I'll be clear. No report. Incident unfounded.
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been located at 334 Orchard Street, Middle Hospital between Spring Street and Boston Avenue, and is set in response for medical emergency. Difficulty breathing, located 334 Orchard Street, Unit 102, between Spring Street and Boston Avenue, Mount 41.

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1: 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Have somebody take a look.

0: Force staff, this is Range Control, Region Lima Charlie, how copy? Lima Charlie. Pull over your guys' battery.
1: At about 25%. I'll cut comms tonight and come collect the battery in the morning.